0: The Beach Creek Church of Christ in Mingo County presents Searching the Scriptures. Here's tonight's speaker.
1: We are thankful to our God in heaven who has continued to bless us and has provided us with the opportunities to be here this morning. And again, we're glad for all who are in attendance. And of course, we continue to pray for those who are sick and afflicted among us, and as well as we keep one another in prayer. I want to continue our study from last month. And we were in 2 Timothy, you know, looking around or going back and forth and thinking about Paul's view of death. And you may wonder, you know, why was that important? You know, in looking at these scriptures, I believe it gives us a pattern for hope, doesn't it? It gives us confidence as Christians as to what we can expect through this life and really through eternity. Because that's what the scriptures tell us. But when you go through these things, we see his attitude. And our attitude, you know, helps so much on how we view these things. How do we view life? Or how do we view death? Do we make the most of the time that we have? Do we put our time forward serving the Lord? And so last we were looking, you know, in his view of dying, he saw it as a departure. And as I was thinking about this, so what are we departing from in this world? Well, I started thinking, you know, trials, tests of our faith, temptations, the flesh. Those things we don't care to depart from, do we? The faithful Christian has hope that after life and if we face the judgment, we have hope. And so we think about that departing from this world. We think about what's in store for us, that reward in heaven. And that's a comforting thought, and I believe that's what Paul was trying to teach us here. But you think about, he recognized that through his departure, it was to be with Christ, and that was far better. Something we all long for in our service to God. Look at 2 Corinthians 5, verses 6 through 8. It says, "So we are always confident, knowing that while we are at home in the body, we are absent from the Lord. For we walk by faith, not by sight. We are confident, yes, well pleased rather to be absent from the body and to be present with the Lord." We have to make it through this life, though, don't we? We have to make it through this world, and we have to make it through Satan, who wants us to fail. Because we recognize that whatever this world has to offer, it's nothing compared to the glory that follows for the faithful Christian. To be absent from the body is to be present with the Lord, to behold his glory. And so we think about, that is far better. But what happens? And it happens to all of us. We get attached, don't we? We don't want to go. You know, we have those connections with others, and it makes it difficult. But when a faithful Christian goes, well, we rejoice, don't we? We know the hope that they have. And so we recognize it's far better to be there with the Lord. And really, what does the world do? It blinds us. It distracts us. Satan wants us to just follow the path of the world. And that's easy for us to do. But to give that up, to serve the Lord, to be faithful, now that takes commitment, but then we talk about the reward at the end, the hope that we all have. And our Lord, he has comforted us with this, thinking of that departure. What awaits us? John 14, 1 through 3. Says, "Let not your heart be troubled. You believe in God, believe also in me. In my Father's house are many mansions. If it were not so, I would have told you. I go to prepare a place for you. And if I go to prepare a place for you, I will come again and receive you to myself, that where I am, there you may be also." That hope for us. He's going to prepare a place, and if he prepares it, he's going to come back and get us, isn't he? And he says, "I will come again and receive you to myself, that where I am, there you may be also." And so what do I have to do to be there? What does it take to be comforted with that promise and be able to use that?

have to obey the gospel first. And then what? Live faithful until death. With that in mind, you would hope that more people would be encouraged, don't you? You would hope that more people would recognize that we have everything to gain by serving our Lord. I think it's unfortunate when you talk to people, when you see how they live, they would rather stay here in this world, wouldn't they? They would rather hold on to this world as long as they can. But as Christians who have hope, who have studied the Scriptures, who understand what awaits us, that departure, we recognize what glory follows after that. We recognize the hope that we have. And so we're encouraged, that we're comforted in that promise. And again, I think that's what the Scriptures lift us up with that. They encourage us with these messages. And so, when you look at that, do we view death as the beginning of a journey? That departure. Now, where are we going? That's a question we may have to ask ourselves. Because in the Scriptures, what do we know? There's two eternal destinations. It's heaven and hell. When you depart this life, when you're beginning your journey in eternity, what have you prepared for? Now, if you want to go to hell, you don't have to do anything. You can serve this world, serve yourself, be selfish, be prideful, whatever you like. But if you want to go to heaven, what do? You serve the Lord. You put Him first. You make decisions based on His Word. You study, you grow, you mature. When death comes, though, we have to recognize there's no more preparing, is it? There's going to be no more opportunities. See, that's what this life was meant to be. Prepare for that. Is it a long-anticipated journey? I think so. We think about what we face in the flesh. We think about the struggles, our faith being tested. To be able to go to a place where we won't have to experience that, to be able to be rewarded with a home in heaven without sickness, suffering, no tears, no pain, I would say that's long anticipated, isn't it? And of course, as Christians, we put in the time, we put in the effort, and again, that's long anticipated. We long to be with our God. Again, we know the joys that's going to be there. But yet, it's a journey for which preparation has been made. Now, you go on vacation, what do? You know, you get a hotel, buy tickets if you're going like at a park or whatever it is. You know, you map out your route you're going to go. You make preparations for a trip, don't you? Are you making preparations for going to heaven? What do I need to do? Well, we have a roadmap here, don't we? It tells us everything that we need to know. We know how we can get to heaven. We know what we have to do. But a journey which with preparation isn't made, you're not going to get very far, are you? Yeah, those are things to consider as we go through this life. But you know, Paul talked about the precious memories that he had in this life. And that the confidence that the Word of God, the teachings of our Lord give us, that encourage us through the days that we go through. Now, he talked about fighting the good fight. Now, that is a good memory, that you're able to stand up for the truth, that you're able to serve God faithfully, that you didn't give in to the world, that you didn't let the people of the world influence you. So many people today, they'll be a Christian, maybe in name, but they don't want the responsibilities that come with it, do they? You know, you don't want to have to step on anyone's toes. You don't want to have to tell them what the truth is. You don't want to have to condemn those who are in error. But yeah, that is fighting the good fight, isn't it? Because what are we doing by that? We're saving lost souls. We're planting that seed to save someone from eternal destruction. Think about what he said in 2 Timothy 4 and verse 7. It says, I have fought the good fight. I have finished the race. I have kept the faith. In looking at those three things, I would say those are precious memories, aren't they? Looking back on a life where I stood for the Lord, I fought that good fight, I finished the course,

I stayed faithful until the end. I kept the faith. I didn't waver. Certainly is a precious thing. And unfortunately, I think when you look at that, there's not many people who value that.

Again, just things that we have to hold tight to. Things that we have to keep into remembrance as we go through this world. But you know, the Christian's life, it's often described as a conflict or a war. And certainly we are in a battle. We're in a battle for souls. Our own soul, the souls of everyone in the world. How do we meet that battle? Can we arm ourselves with anything? Can we use any type of weapon? Or has God given us the tools that we... in the Lord and the power of His might, put on the whole armor of God that you may be able to stand against the wiles of the devil. So who are we standing against? Who are we at wrestle against flesh and blood, but principalities, against powers, against the rulers of the darkness of this age, against spiritual hosts of wickedness in heavenly places? Therefore take up the whole armor of God that you may be able to withstand in the evil day, and having done all, to stand. And we make a note that we're always encouraged to what? Put on the whole armor. It takes the whole armor to succeed, isn't it? We can't leave ourselves open for attack. We can't forget to prepare ourselves in this war. It says, stand therefore, having girded your waist with truth, having put on the breastplate of righteousness, having shod your feet with the preparation of the gospel of peace, above all, taking the shield of faith, which you'll be able to quench all the fiery darts of the wicked one, and take the helmet of salvation and the sword of the Spirit, which is the Word of God. And it's been mentioned many times up here, what's our weapon? What does it say? The sword of the Spirit, which is the Word of God. And I would say, us as Christians who have experienced that, who have been cut by that sword, who understand the power behind the Word of God, we recognize why it's our weapon, don't we? We understand just how effective it is. And so you look at that, described as a conflict, described as a war. Again, a war for souls, a war for our eternity. There's only two places, as we've established. We have to be in this battle, don't we? We have to be fighting. And if you don't feel that you're being tested every day, if you don't feel like Satan is trying to get you to fall away every day, he probably already has you, doesn't he? Because those who are faithful, those who are serving the Lord, it's a constant battle. It's a constant struggle. You could be flipping through TV. Of course, we know how TV is today, but it doesn't take much for something pop up, something sinful, of course, and takes you back, doesn't it? Maybe something you've done in the past. Maybe something you remember doing in the world. Your mind maybe races a little bit, doesn't it? Goes back to that. It's simple, isn't it, how quickly that can happen. But what do we do as Christians? Do we resist it? Do we turn away from it? I think as we sit here, we turn to the Word of God to overcome. And again, that's what we have to constantly get in the habit of doing. You know, the conflict with sin, this world, the flesh, the conflict with the devil, Paul now says he has been able to maintain to the end. Now, I want to stress that he's not saying it's simple, is it? He's not saying, you know, look at me, I can do it. He's saying, you know, I fought that fight. I was right there in that war. I was in that struggle. And we know he had his struggles, didn't he? He had his fights with his faith. But he is able to maintain it until the end. He is able to endure all those hardships and be faithful. And I fought the good fight. I finished the race. I've kept the faith. Are we able to maintain that towards the end? Now, if I want to maintain that, we're going to have to change, are we? There are things, as we understand, that we shouldn't be doing. Things that we can't do. Things that we must do now in service to God. Now, it is a change. You know, it's a commitment. There are things that we cut out, things that we add in the sense of my life changing, my life being a life for God. And so, he can look back over his life with satisfaction. And of course, I know we pray that as Christians for ourselves and for others, we can have that same confidence. We can have that same satisfaction in ourselves.

service to God. Not that we're perfect, not that we've always done what we should do, but that we put that effort in, that we fought that fight, that we've stayed in the struggle to do what we have to do. And like we said, not that we were sinless. I think the biggest thing that we recognize is that we found mercy, haven't we? We have hope now through God. 1 Timothy 1:12 through 16 says, "And I thank Jesus Christ our Lord, who has enabled me, because he counted me faithful, putting me into the ministry." I think that has to be our attitude always, isn't it? It's a humble attitude to have. Not that I'm so good, not that I'm so great, but that our Lord has enabled me. Through his death, burial, and resurrection, I can be counted faithful now. I can be one putting into the work. Being not of our own merit, is it? Not of anything that we've accomplished. It says, "Although I was formerly a blasphemer, a persecutor, an insolent man, but I attained mercy because I did it ignorantly in unbelief." You know, looking at that, that was all of us, wasn't it? Those same words that he described as himself, that's us. Blasphemer, persecutor, insolent. Didn't we do things ignorantly in unbelief? Thinking that we knew everything, thinking we knew we had it all figured out. Then what happens when you read the gospel? What happens when you really think about it, when you meditate on it, and you want to apply it? You recognize you didn't know much at all, did you? But I put my faith in the one who does know it all. I put my faith in God. I put my trust in him. The one who wants me to come out of sin. The one who wants me to be in heaven. There's where I turn to. And it says, "And the grace of our Lord was exceedingly abundant with faith and love which are in Christ Jesus. This is a faithful saying and worthy of all acceptance, that Christ Jesus came into the world to save sinners, of whom I am the chief. However, for this reason I obtain mercy, that in me first Jesus Christ might show all longsuffering as a pattern to those who are going to believe on him for everlasting life." You look at this, that Jesus Christ came into the world to save sinners, of whom I am the chief. How many of us have felt that way? How many people feel that way? I've just done so much bad, isn't it? Done so much wrong. You know, time and time again you hear people say, you know, how could God forgive me? How could God love me? You know, I think the answer is easy, isn't it? He sent his son to die. That's how loved we are. Not that it was easy for him, but we saw what he did. You look at these verses, or you think about came into the world to save us, to obtain mercy, so we can have everlasting life. That's a precious memory, isn't it? And again, we look back and think, I didn't deserve it. But now that that gift is there, now that that hope is there, I must use it. I must work to serve the Lord. And again, always keep in mind that it's not that we were perfect, not that we were sinless, not that we were deserving, be it that we serve a merciful God in this life. And of course, it wasn't Paul saying that he was perfect, was it? Didn't see himself like that. But he always tried to do better. And I think that's what we strive to do. We strive to improve. We strive to correct what we don't do, and you know, to move forward, to do better. Look at Philippians 3, 12 through 14. It says, "Not that I've already attained or am already perfected, but I press on that I may lay hold of that for which Christ Jesus also laid hold of me. Brethren, I do not count myself to have apprehended, but one thing I do, forgetting those things which are behind, and reaching forward to those things which are ahead, I press toward the goal for the prize of the upward call of God in Christ Jesus." Press forward to the goal. Press forward to the prize, isn't it? Keeping our minds focused on what's important. I do not count, you know, I'm not perfect.

I've made mistakes. I've struggled. But that's all of us, isn't it? Maybe some of the hardest things is to admit that. But once you're able to do that, once you, have that humbleness, doesn't it make things so much easier? And unfortunately, I believe that's what holds so many people back. You think of the pride of life, isn't it? No one's going to tell me what to do. I'm going to do it on my own terms. I'm going to do what I want. That type of attitude's not going to get us to heaven, is it? Thinking that I have all the right answers and no one can tell me otherwise? We're not perfect. But we try to be better in our service to God. We try to be better in leading lost souls to the Lord, isn't it? And so, will we at Life's End be able to look back at a fight well done? And of course, we're going to have our regrets. I think that's, again, just how it's going to be. We always want to do better, isn't it? We always want to be better for God. But can we look back and say that I put in the fight? That I fought for the truth? That I stood up for the truth? Any more so, that's a scarce thing for a lot of people. It seems that everyone will accept the lie, won't they? They'll accept error. They'll accept sin. They'll accept all these ways of man. But as soon as you stand up for the truth, as soon as you preach what the Bible says, you're wrong, you're evil, you're the enemy, aren't you? And that's where we are today. That's the stance that we have took. That's where we are. Are we going to fight that good fight? Have we received the mercy Jesus offers for our sins? That's how it starts, doesn't it? Receiving that hope, obeying the gospel. Have fought the good fight of faith, laying hold to eternity. Of course, 1 Timothy 6 and 12, we look at these, or 6 and 12, it says, however, for this reason I obtain mercy, that in me first Jesus Christ might show all long suffering as a pattern to those who are to believe on him for everlasting life. Do we lay hope to those things? Do we hold strong to the commitments? Or do we think that we're going to sneak by? Do we think that this is a fight that I don't have to take part in? That someone else can do it for me? Those are the ideas that people have. Is that going to be acceptable on the day of judgment? I think we know better, don't we? I think we know what God expects us to do because of his word. Not to sit back, but be in that fight. And of course, going back to what we saw, he finished that race. And this is more of what we're going to talk about in the worship service, the race that we're in. But do we consider, we have to press forward? Because that's what a race is, isn't it? A forward running, just continue on going to that goal. Trying to reach that prize. What's our prize? What prize do we hope to get? Is it money? Is it wealth? We want the adulation of people. We want a home in heaven, don't we? That's the race that we're running. And I think that I can say this. I'm not any type of runner, not any type of sprinter like that, but I would say that this battle, this race that we're in, it's more difficult than any other race, isn't it? There's so much at stake for us. There's so much banking on us finishing this race. And there's a lot of obstacles along the way. There's pitfalls that want to make us stumble. But I would always have us, being mindful of finishing the race. And as we've stated many, many times, you don't have to finish first, do you? It's not like a worldly race. This is a race that you have to just finish. But that's not doing it justice. It's not just finishing. It's staying faithful. It's staying committed. It's always advancing in service to God. It talks about, I finished the race. It says, I have fought the good fight. In 2 Timothy 4 and 7, it says, I have fought the good fight. I finished the race. I've kept the faith. That's what we think of, isn't it? Finishing. And that's what all these things remind us of.

0: is making it towards the end. And I think that why this is taught so many ways, why this is encouraged, is because it's easy for people to give up. It's easy for people to not want to finish, to just throw their hands up and say, you know, it's not worth it. But yet I see the constant encouragement through the Scriptures. It is worth it. This prize is far greater than anything else in the world. It's far better than anything the world could offer. So that's why he says, you know, fight the good fight. Finish the race. Keep the faith. Keep your eye on the prize, isn't it? Keep looking forward, pressing forward, because this is worth it. This hope, this glory that awaits us, you want this. And so again, that's why he says to, you know, finish your race. And of course, Paul compared the Christian life to running a race. In 1 Corinthians 9:24 through 26, it says, "Do you not know that those who run in a race all run, but one receives the prize? Run in such a way that you may obtain it." Again, talk about that one who finishes first, isn't it? But he says, run in a way that you may obtain it, knowing that there's a glory there, knowing that there's a prize awaiting, that you want to be first, that you want to cross that finish line no matter what. It says, "And everyone who competes for the prize is temperate in all things. Now they do it to obtain a perishable crown, but for we an imperishable crown." See, a lot of people run for physical glory, don't they? For, you know, the things of this life. But what about us? An imperishable crown. Crown of glory that awaits us. "Therefore I run thus, not with uncertainty. Thus I fight, not as one who beats the air." I have purpose, don't I? I know where I'm running. I know what my goal is. I know what awaits me at the end. I put those things into memory. I commit to those things. That's what Paul wants us to do. Run that race. Run like you want to finish first, isn't it? Like you want to be the first one across that finish line. That's how much it's worth it. That's how much glory there is to await us. And of course, it's an endurance race, not a sprint. Hebrews 12, 1 through 2 says, "Therefore we also, since we are surrounded by so great a cloud of witnesses, let us lay aside every weight and the sin which so easily ensnares us, and let us run with endurance the race that is set before us." I think verse 1 here really lets us know, though, sin will easily ensnare us. That's why our focus, that's why our mindset is so important. "Looking unto Jesus, the author and finisher of our faith, who for the joy that was set before him endured the cross, despising the shame, and has sat down at the right hand of the throne of God." Sin. So easily to beset us, so easily ensnare us. Finish your race, isn't it? It's not going to be easy, as we said. We are going to struggle. But what do we have? You know, we have confidence. We have hope through the Scriptures. Knowing that if I do struggle, if I do mess up, what can I do? I can obtain forgiveness. I can repent of those things and move forward. And that's what God has always asked us to do, is just continually move forward, isn't it? Is to advance. Are we willing to do that? Have we committed to doing those things? You know, as we come to a close this morning, these are precious memories, aren't they? Thinking of those who have gone on before us, how they finished the race, how they kept the faith. And we as Christians today, those who are still here, we have to do that, don't we? Let's be encouraged by those things. Let's think of the reward. You know, we talked about being a departure, departing from this old sinful world, but to have something far greater in heaven. And with that, I thank you for your attention this morning.
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0: Jason Aldean and the week's hottest song, Don't Tell on Me, later. We'll tell you if Jason has his 30-second number one on Country Countdown USA. Each week, I'm joined by a top country star who gives me a hand counting down the hits. Along this week is Parker McCollum. How are you, man?
1: Hey, I'm really well. Thank you very much. Thanks for having me on. Thanks for your time.
0: No, thank you very much for taking the time to hang out with us today. And I guess we should begin by telling folks that you were actually at your home in Texas. So what's going on there?
1: Oh, man, what isn't going on? We're about to have a second baby boy any day now, any hour now, and in the middle of a tour and ripping summertime and feel like we're moving at the speed of light, barely hanging on, baby.
0: So we're actually talking on the Monday before the weekend that this show airs, so it's really possible that by the time it does air, that your new little baby will be here.
1: Possibly. He could be born in the middle of this call, but no later than Thursday.
0: Well, let's hope he doesn't arrive in the middle of this conversation. But what are you guys kind of doing just to get ready for baby number two?
1: My preparation for having another child is being on the road, and when I'm home, being outside, making sure the yard's looking good, taking care of that grass, baby. So, you know, when your wife is super pregnant, your best interest just to stay out of the way.
0: That actually sounds like a pretty good advice to me. But hang on to that, because I want to talk some more about all the things you just talked about in just a little bit. Other recent news in your life is winning the Album of the Year at the ACMs. Of course, the album includes your current single, Killing Me. Lots to talk about with my co-host, Parker McCollum. Right now, we're going to get things started at number 30. Here's Shane Proffitt, Long Live Country.

0: Shane Proffitt leading off the week's top 30, Long Live Country. We're counting them down here with my co-host Parker McCollum. We mentioned a bit ago that you won the Academy of Country Music Award for Album of the Year. Just kind of take me back to that night.
1: Man, it was one of the most special nights, if not the most special night of my career. And I've won a couple of awards, but Album of the Year was just one that just seemed kind of an award that's on a level that only very few get. It just didn't really seem attainable for whatever reason. You know, I didn't think the kind of songs that I write and the kind of records that I make with where country music is in today's world, I couldn't find a scenario in my mind where those two met in the middle and were on the same page. And so I didn't really have an expectation as far as the moment that they were saying the names. I was pretty relaxed and zero expectations. But when they called, when Keith said my name, I was just like, dang, I should have written something down. I should have had something good to say. So just a magical moment that so many people deserved to be a part of.
0: Yeah, you could tell it was a very special moment from you. And, you know, a lot of the artists I talk to say that of all the awards, the most special might well indeed be the Album of the Year. I do want to come back, talk some more about the ACM Award show as we get along. Here is one of the songs from your award-winning album. It's my co-host Parker McCollum, and What Kind of Man.

0: my co-host Parker McCollum, his most recent top five, What Kind of Man. And of course, you'll find that song on Parker's award-winning self-titled album. And we will talk some more about that big ACM night as we get along with Parker. Right now, we're at number 29. Here's Blake Shelton, Let Him In Anyway.
1: Hey.

0: Blake Shelton once again at number 29, Let Him In Anyway. I'm Lon Helton, and coming up, my co-host Parker McCollum celebrates with the ACM's Entertainer of the Year. Country Countdown
1: USA. I scream. You scream. We all scream. Because Wendy's famous small classic Frosty is just a buck for a limited time. 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

0: Hudson Westbrook up a couple to number 28, Painted You Pretty. We're counting them down with Parker McCollum this week. We talked earlier about you winning the ACM Album of the Year Award, and also that night, your buddy Cody Johnson was named Entertainer of the Year. You were in the press room, I think, doing media when he won, and one of the reporters broke the news to you, and actually this was your reaction.
1: Oh, did he really? Let's go! Let's go! Yes. Did he win Male Vocalist of the Year tonight too? Yeah, let's go! Love that.
2: I remember that. That was cool, but also not cool, because I wish, you know, he gave me a big old bear hug when they called my name for Album of the Year, and I didn't get to be there, you know, when he won Entertainer of the Year, which I sure would have liked to be. But Cody and I are from the same, very similar parts of the state of Texas, and I knew about him growing up and long before he ever knew who I was. And it just ain't a lot of people that can run at the speed he runs at. And so I've just always thought a lot of him and his craft and the career he's built and the talent and the man that he is. So for us to get to kind of come from Southeast Texas and both take home a little hardware at something like the ACMs is pretty cool.

0: Cody Johnson and his recent number one, that's The Fall. Parker McCollum is this week's Countdown co-host. And hey, before we leave Cody, you gave him some credit for talking you down from an edge when you won the ACM Album of the Year Award. Backstage that night, here's what Cody said about that.
1: What he referred to on stage tonight was 27 holes of golf, because we hadn't figured out our conversation by 18, so we just kept playing. And actually, in that golf round, I picked up a little alligator about that big and by the tail, and I was trying to throw the alligator at him just to scare him. I didn't know that Parker McCollum's worst fear in the world is an alligator. So I'm very thankful that the alligator slipped out of my hands. I'm from East Texas. I'd have thrown it at him in a heartbeat, but it slipped out of my hands.
2: Yeah, that's actually not true. Snakes are my biggest fear. But we played all day at a course in East Texas, and I don't think either of us ever hit it straight one single time or found a ball off the tee, but we did have a good time. And yeah, Cody, more than one time, man, I've reached out to him just about kind of how he looks at the future of his career and how he handles the everything that comes along with being a family man and an artist and all of the things. And he just always had great advice for him, man. He's always hit me back very quickly and kind of always something I've been grateful to have him in my corner and somebody that, you know, kind of has been pretty much everywhere that I'm going.
0: Really does help a lot, doesn't it, to have somebody, a good friend who's gone through all the things that you're going through. And I do want to come back, talk some more about you guys doing some shows together soon. We'll do that in just a little bit. But right now, back to the Countdown with Parker McCollum. We're at 27. Here's Alexandra Kay, Straight for the Heart.

0: Alexandra Kay, once again at number 27, Straight for the Heart. I'm Lon Helton, and coming up, we're going to get the latest on Major, who is the 2-year-old son of my co-host, Parker McCollum.
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0: Russell Dickerson up a couple to number 26, Worth Your Wild. Parker McCollum is along as my co-host this week. We talked at the very beginning that at any moment you're about to have your second son. How has this one been maybe different from the first one?
1: You know, I don't know. I feel like Hallie Ray and I are a little more relaxed this time. At least you know somewhat to, you know, of what to expect. You kind of have an idea. It's been 2 years since we've done the newborn thing, but at least now you know you can do it. And so it's nice to have that peace of mind going into baby number two. But heck, I don't know. Little kids are wild. They're the greatest gift that life has to offer. And so the one we got right now is so wild and probably belongs in a zoo. So I can't imagine what another one's going to be like. But, man, it's all so good.
0: Yeah, actually, it's all so great. Is this going to be more fun than you could even imagine? I want to come back, talk some more about your oldest son, Major. We'll do that after we get to number 25. This is Graylin James, Water at a Wedding.
2: Well, I didn't want to show up, but our families go way back. So when you said your vows, that's exactly where I sat. Thank God for open bars, 'cause watching all this ain't

0: a golf ball. I mean, smokes a golf ball, holds the finish. Anything to do with a ball or a tractor just wants to go, go, go, full boy. So he's telling me no, and we're working on that. That ain't going to last too long. It's not going to get him very far, but he doesn't understand that yet. It's just the wildest thing I've ever seen in my life.
1: I did notice, though, looking at your schedule, that you actually have a show on his second birthday. How are you going to handle that?
0: I do have a show that day. We're going to do his party on another day, but I'll fly home as soon as I walk off stage, and luckily he's only two, so he'll never know that Dad got to his birthday party a little late.
1: Yeah, and of course, with your second son due at any minute now, the two boys are going to have their birthdays pretty close together.
0: Yes, sir. Yeah, they'll be probably 5 to 8 days apart. So we're piling it all on right now.
1: Yeah, I mean, life is going to get interesting with two under two for sure. Anyway, we are going to get back to the countdown here along with Parker McCollum. We're at 24. Here's Jelly Roll, Hands Up. Let me

0: Graylin James once again at number 25, Water at a Wedding. Parker McCollum is my countdown co-host this week. As we're talking about your two-year-old major, you're saying he's kind of wild. So it sounds like even at the ripe old age of two, he's showing a lot of personality.
1: Oh my God, crawl on top of the house. You don't watch him. He's walking, he's running, he's throwing, he smokes

0: Jelly Roll up a couple to number 24 with Hands Up. I'm Lon Helton, and coming up, more highlights from the ACM Award Show with one of the big winners, my co-host Parker McCollum. Country Countdown
1: USA. I'm U.S. Transportation Secretary Sean Duffy. 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

0: Dustin Lynch up one to number 23, Easy to Love. We're counting down the hits this week with Parker McCollum. We talked earlier about the Academy Country Music Awards from last spring, and I'm sure that your phone was blowing up that night, especially after won the Album of the Year honor. Since then, have you heard from any of your musical heroes?
1: I talked to George a little bit.
0: George
1: Strait. You know, it was his birthday right around then, and I think it was actually the next day was his birthday, so I texted him happy birthday, and he hit back, you know, congrats on the award. And I said my favorite, you know, I always have the same mentality, I always say, you know, still trying to make it. And that's all I said. I said thank you, still trying to make it. And he said, oh, I think you've made it. And so that was cool, you know, just to for him to even be aware of what had happened. But yeah, I mean, Patrick Mahomes texted me, CJ Stroud, Peyton Manning, for them to kind of still be in tune with what I'm doing with my country music career and take the time to say, hey, you know, way to get one, way to win. You know, it's special. And I don't know if any of them are as cool as George Strait saying congrats.

0: your album of the year award, but you know, it was just, I don't know, it was a special night, man.
1: Yeah, well, of course, that is an award that he has won a few times, which I think would make it even more special for you. That's pretty cool for George just to acknowledge that. Anyway, we are going to get back to the countdown here with my co-host Parker McCollum. We're 22. Here's Megan Maroney in Beautiful Things.

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0: These are the week's top 30 country hits as compiled by Country Air Check. I'm Parker McCollum, co-hosting The Countdown with Lon Helton.
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0: Riley Green is up 3 to number 20, Think As You're Drunk. We're counting him down with Parker McCollum. Hey, we talked earlier that you and Cody Johnson had a really big night at this year's Academy of Country Music Awards. But, of course, your good friend Miranda Lambert also picked up a little hardware. Did you get a chance to talk to her that night?
1: Oh, yeah. Yeah, I saw her pretty shortly after. And I was just talking to her a couple days ago, you know, just about everything she's got going on with Ella and, you know, having a song go around the actual planet. And just, I'm Miranda's biggest fan. You know, I've just thought the world of her and her talent, who she is as a person, as an artist, for years and years now, long before we were ever buddies. And getting to see her on a night like that where they crushed and cleaned house, and, you know, we had some hardware to take some pictures with, and it just and she's on, you know, she just came over to my label, so she was at our label after party, so we got to hang out quite a bit after the awards. And, you know, I just always pull in for Miranda Lambert. Nobody believes in that girl more than I do, I feel like. So everything she's done in her career as an artist and now as a producer and a songwriter and just the whole deal, man, it's I love to see her win.
0: Yeah, and of course, Miranda won for Single and Song of the Year for the song that she wrote and produced with Ella Langley, Choosing Texas.

0: Ella Langley with a number one from earlier this year. That's Choosing Texas. Parker McCollum is my co-host this weekend. Up next on the countdown is Corey Kent. Of course, you guys were on the road together at one point. And actually, when you were here last November, you were telling me that you actually still had his end of tour gift. We played that for Corey, and here's what he said.
1: Hey, I always thought he forgot about that. That's good to know.
2: So that sounds like you still don't have it.
1: I don't have it. I still don't have. When was that? When did you talk to Parker?
2: I guess that would have been about 6 months ago.
1: Bro, that's so funny. I was talking to Co about Parker, and I was telling him that story. I was like, man, he said he ordered me something real nice from overseas. I have no idea what it is. And he's like, wasn't that tour like 2 years ago? I was like, yeah. And he goes, man, that's just like P. He's like, we bet on the World Series that the Rangers, he bet me that $5,000 the Rangers wouldn't win. And we won. He still owes me that $5,000, man.
3: Number one, I paid Co, just FYI. And number two, yes, I do still have Corey's gift. And at some point, I will get it to him.
0: And, of course, it really is neat, too, that he did this song with another buddy of yours, Co Wetzel.
3: Yeah, it's cool, man. It's, you know, Corey's been busting his chops for, he's been busting butt for years, man, and has built such a great, strong following, and you know, he's had so much success. I mean, you see him everywhere now, you know, and he's a guy that's, you know, he's got family and beautiful wife and beautiful kids, and seems to balance it all so well while still, you know, staying on the grind and putting in the work, which is not easy to do. You know, and Co's been doing it just as long as I have. We both kind of started at the same time and came up together, and one of my dearest friends in the world, and you know, they just two like-minded people when it comes to work ethic, getting together on a song.
0: Yeah, we're talking about Corey Kent, who's joined by Co Wetzel at number 19, Rocky Mountain Low.

0: Corey Kent and Cole Wetzel at number 19, their recent top five, Rocky Mountain Low. I'm Lon Helton, and coming up, we're going to find out what is next musically for my co-host, Parker McCollum. Country Countdown
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0: Lainey Wilson and John Mayer moving up 3 to number 18 with Phone Keys Wallet. We're counting them down here with Parker McCollum. And while we were listening there, you told me you wanted to talk about that song.
1: Yeah, I just thought it was it's such a cool mashup. And I noticed John's kind of reached into, you know, some of these country artists over the past few years. And to be honest, I never thought of him and Lainey together. But the second that I saw that they had done a song together, I'm like, yeah, that's brilliant. And so, you know, Lainey's one of the sweetest people you ever meet in your life, and it's incredible work ethic and has built an insane career. I mean, you know, to be at the point where she's got a song at radio with John Mayer, I don't know what else you're going to do now, Lainey, that's going to be cooler than that, but, you know, best of luck.
0: Yeah, although I will tell you that I guess it was 2010 that I went to a TV show that featured John Mayer and

0: Keith Urban.
1: Was that Crossroads?
2: Yeah. Great. Love it. Watch it a million times.
1: I think he's tapped in a little more than, you know, than he probably leads on. It's been cool to see him kind of reach into, you know, some of these younger artists in the country space that he collabs with so well.
0: Yeah, it really is. And we're talking about John Mayer, who is there with Lainey Wilson at 18. As we move on to number 17, it's Dan and Shay and Say So.

0: say so.
1: Dan and Shay up 3 to number 17, Say So. Parker McCollum, my Countdown co-host this week. We talked earlier about you winning the ACM's Album of the Year Award. And when we talked about making that album, you told me that you wanted to get out of your comfort zone. And that just makes me wonder how it's going to affect making your next album.
2: You know, I really don't have a great answer for that question. I think about that often. You just don't really know until the next record's made, or maybe until you're in it. You know, we didn't go to New York to win an award. There was never a single conversation or a single thought of, hey, we're going to go try to do something, you know, award worthy. Before we ever won that award, I 100% loved that record, was so happy with my decision. Was so happy with everyone I worked with and the effort we made and the record we made and how deep and how far we went down the rabbit hole. My cup was as full as it had ever been creatively in my career and my entire life. So the award was just kind of a cherry on top.
1: Yeah, well, that's a heck of a cherry, Album of the Year. We are going to get another song from your album in just a little bit. Right now, though, we're going to get back to the Countdown at 16. It's Zach John King, Get to Drinkin'.

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0: These are the top 30 country hits in the USA. 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

0: Hardy with Eric Church, Morgan Wallen, and Tim McGraw. They're up one at number 15, MacArthur.
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0: Zach Top up 5 to number 14, South of Sanity. Parker McCollum is this week's Countdown co-host. You know, last time you were here, you were telling me that, that you sold all your cars. What's the latest on that?
1: I did sell all my cars. I got a Raptor R still at my ranch in Kansas, but I never see it because I'm on tour and I don't have time to go there. But I did. I sold my cars. You know, I look at them every day online thinking about buying another one, but I just never pull the trigger. I don't know. I just get over them too quick. And so, with all my lawnmowers and what I've done to my garage and my other garage and all the stuff that, you know, for this grass journey I've been on the last year and a half, my cars were kind of taking up a little too much space. So the most dad thing I've ever said is I sold my race cars and got big lawnmowers.
0: Yeah. So what do you mean by grass journey?
1: No, I mean, it's been a year and a half journey and it's finally really good. And when I'm done here today, I'll spend 5-6 hours, my whole property, and it'll look like Augusta National by the time I go to bed. But it's I'm getting to the point now where I'm like, I'm in the middle of the tour, about to have another kid, all the stuff, and I'm like, I gotta hire somebody to do this while I'm going. It's just time, you know. But I enjoy it so much, and it's so worth it when you get done that it's been a fun journey. But it just now is just really, really good.
0: I guess I'll just have to take your word for all that. As we get back to the countdown with the grass man, Parker McCollum, we're at 13. Here's Lorna Lena and Chase Matthew, All My Exes.

0: Lauren Elena and Chase Matthew up a couple to number 13, All My Exes. I'm Lon Helton, and coming up, my co-host Parker McCollum crashes Luke Bryan's Playa.
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0: Luke Bryan up 5 to number 12, country, and she knows it. We're counting them down here with Parker McCollum this week, and you were one of the artists down at Luke's annual Crash My Playa Festival. First time there, right? How was that for you?
1: Well, I just played one night. I kind of messed up as far as participating in Crash My Playa, because I took my mom for her birthday. It was during my mom's birthday, so I just picked my mom up in Fort Worth, flew to Mexico, and... You know, we just kind of took it easy and did the, you know, little resort thing for a couple of days. And then I played my night and then took her home. But, you know, Crash My Playa is probably not, you know, it's probably something I should have gone to without my mom. So my mom can hang, no doubt. She's a cool lady. You know, I texted Luke. I was like, hey, I got my mom here, dude. I was like, I'm probably not going to be crashing anybody's playa this weekend. I had a great time. It was honestly really fun for my mom and I to get to go do that. Who knows when we'll get to do it again. So rare, but it's probably also a good thing because it kept me, I felt really good when I left, which I don't think a lot of people felt into tip-top shape whenever they left the Crash My Playa, so it kept me out of some trouble.
0: Yeah, I'm sure that part's very true, and probably the best thing for you, considering some of the stories I've heard about Crash My Playa. Do you want to talk some more about it after we get to number 11? Here is John Morgan, I'm Kidding Myself.

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0: These are the week's top 30 country hits as compiled by Country Air Check. I'm Parker McCollum, co-hosting The Countdown with Lon Helton.
1: The top 10 leads off with George Burge and Luke Bryan,

0: George Burge and Luke Bryan up one to number 10 with Ride, Ride, Ride. Parker McCollum is my co-host this week. We're talking about you've been down at Luke Bryan's Crash My Playa. Well, George Burge was there too. And when he was in here as my co-host, he talked a little bit about seeing you there.
1: Yeah, Parker's the best, man. Us Texans, we try to stick together and look out for each other. And he had actually brought his mama out to Crash My Playa for her birthday. And so got to watch side stage his set with his mom and just seeing the pride on her face of her son just killing it. And you know, me being a little ahead of him in my kids' ages, we were just talking about a little advice because he's got another one on the way. And I was telling him how cool it is when they get to start coming out to shows and getting out on the golf course with you and taking them out on the lake. So he's going to be a great dad, and it was exciting to get to talk to him about that next chapter.
2: He's a good boy, man. He's a good boy. Yeah, and I don't know if many people know this. George played golf at the University of Texas. He's an absolute stick, which someone who loves golf as much as I do. I have a lot of envy for George Burge because of his golf game. And he's always talking about going and playing, and I'm like, man, I can't play with you, dog. Come on now. I didn't get the golf gene. I got the love for the game. I didn't get the talent for the game. He got both.
0: Yeah, and there have been a couple of folks in here that said he might be the best golfer in country music. And we're talking about George Burge, who is there at number 10 in the countdown. As we move on to number 9, here's Stella Lefty in Boston. On a

0: Still a lefty up 5 to number 9, Boston. We're counting them down here with Parker McCollum. And while we're listening to Stella there, you said you wanted to talk about her.
1: Stella Lefty, she's dating Vincent. So I met her at the ACMs. They were sitting together. They seem like they've been together 10 years. They seem super happy together, and she seems like such a great young woman, and obviously he's just a stud of a young man, so I think they go pretty well together.
0: And we should clarify that by Vincent, you're talking about Vincent Mason, who of course has been on the road with you this year. So what can you tell me about him?
1: Vincent's got a really old soul when it comes to songwriting and music, and he's really, really, he didn't grow up quite with the musical influences that I had. I've kind of turned him on a little bit to some seriously good country music. And I'm just like, hey, you got to know this. And he loves it. And it's not just like he's listening to it like it's homework. I mean, he's always like, God, you know, just he loves. I think he has the thing for great songs. And I think he knows great songs, and he writes from a place where great songs come from. So that's something you can't teach. It's kind of like speed in sports. You either got it or you don't. And I think he's got it.

Vincent Mason with his debut hit, That's Wish You Well. We're counting them down with Parker McCollum as we get back to this week's countdown. We're at number 8. Here's Kenny Chesney and Carry On.

0: Kenny Chesney up a couple to number 8, Carry On. I'm Lon Helton, and coming up, we're going to talk about the very special co-star in the current video by my co-host, Parker McCollum. Country Countdown
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0: Taylor Swift up a couple to number 7. I knew it. I knew you. Parker McCollum is my co-host. We'll talk about your current single, Killing Me. It's a song that you wrote with Texas legend Randy Rogers. Just tell me a little bit about that write.
1: We were down at my ranch in Texas and just kind of hanging out for a couple days. And Randy had this idea for a song and kind of sat down, started banging around on the guitar a little bit. And I'd kind of wandered off my own little mental corner and started playing something else on guitar and this melody, and I just kind of, perked up and I said, hey, we're writing this. Let's write this right now. I don't know what this is about, but I just kind of had the melody and the phrasing. And so there we were, just three grown men writing a song about what had to be about our wives, and which was kind of interesting because we all kind of had a little different perspective and a different approach. Once I have a melody, I kind

0: of let the melody determine where the idea or the lyric for the song should go. Kind of a stream of consciousness. You know, what does that melody make you want to say is how I've always written songs. And that melody just, you know, felt a little sexy to me. And I'd never really written a song in that vein or from that perspective. So something new for me to kind of get excited about. And I never really thought about that song being a single either. Because we kind of wrote it, it was slow and dragging. And then once we got in the studio, it kind of got a nice pocket to it and a nice, you know, where that song sits rhythmically is you know, pleasing sonically. And it didn't really have that vibe when we wrote it. It was a little harsher. And so, you know, for that to go on to be the single and have a song at national radio with Randy Rogers, pretty cool.
1: Here's my co-host Parker McCollum, Killing Me.

0: My co-host Parker McCollum, his current single, That's Killing Me. And hey, before we leave the song, I noticed a rather familiar face in the video for that. Of course, your wife, Halle Ray.
1: Yeah, well, getting Halle Ray in the Killing Me music video is pretty easy. I just don't think it would have been in my best interest to dance with anybody else for an entire day on camera. So just to completely avoid even having to go down that road, I just asked her, you know, would you? And she danced in college. You know, she danced her whole life. So she's, you know, I mean, that's her thing. There's one thing she can do is dance. So she was, her resume for that gig was, you know, far exceeded probably anybody else we were going to be able to hire for that. And not to mention, she's an absolute stunning knockout in the video. So she's a pretty good little addition there.
0: Yeah, I actually think she's a great big addition. Talking about the video for Parker McCollum's latest single, Killing Me. As we get back to the countdown, we're at 6. Here's Kane Brown and Woman.

0: Bailey Zimmerman up one at number 5, Chevy Silverado.
1: 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Here's my song in the week's top 30.

0: Luke Combs up one to number four, Be By You. My co-host is Parker McCollum. We talked earlier about the Academy of Country Music Awards show last spring, and one of the big winners that night was also Ella Langley. There just seems to be this whole new generation of women in country right now. Your thoughts?
1: It seems like a different time right now for these girls in country music. They're just kind of doing some stuff that I feel like we hadn't seen done and kind of, you know, really putting their mark on, you know, this next generation of women in country is kind of putting their mark on the genre and on the business, you know, with quite a bit of intensity. So, you know, Stella's up there with her and obviously Ella and Megan and all the things these girls are doing. I mean, they're just crushing it. And I say it all the time, man. I have such a genuine love for watching people win and catch their dreams. I think because I know what it's like to think about something every day and then finally get to do it, and how gratifying and rewarding and fulfilling that is. And so, man, when you see good people.

0: Ella Langley and Morgan Wallen up one and number three, I Can't Love You Anymore.
1: I'm Parker McCollum, co-hosting The Countdown with Lon Helton. Coming up, Lon and I will have the number one song in the USA.
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0: Morgan Wallen up one and number two with Don't We. Parker McCollum is my countdown co-host, and just taking a peek at your schedule coming up here, I see that you've got some shows in Europe in October.
1: We are going for the first time ever, and we are opening for Cody Johnson for 2 weeks over there, so I don't know what to expect. I don't know what it's going to be like. Wish me luck.
0: Wow, I'm not sure you're going to need much luck, but actually, I'm kind of surprised to hear that this is your first time in Europe.
1: I have never played over there, so like I said, I got no idea what to expect. I don't even know if anybody knows who I am over there, but we're going to find out.
0: Of course, by the time you get to Europe in October, the baby is going to be just a few months old. So obviously that probably means no family on this trip.
1: No fam. I'll be going solo, just the band and crew. So right in the middle of deer season, with some precious time, we're going to be over there. But I think it'll be well worth it.
0: And I know you're going to be really busy doing shows, but any time at all, maybe for a little sightseeing?
1: There will be. I'll go. I'll have a couple nights of rabbit hole on the internet. You know, when it's kind of getting close, and figure out what I want to go do. And several of my guys and my crew have been over there and done it, so they've got some pretty good experience as far as where to go, what to do, where to eat, the whole kind of deal. So I'll lean on them pretty heavy.
0: Well, I have absolutely no doubt you are going to have a great time, and can't wait to hear about it next time you get back

0: Jason Aldean spending his second week at number one. Don't Tell on Me. And there they are, the top 30 country hits in the USA as compiled by Country Air Check. We've been counting them down here with Parker McCollum, and you got some dates where folks can come and see you in August.
1: Long, we're going to be in Bridgeport, Connecticut on the 6th, Bethlehem, Pennsylvania on the 7th, Pittsburgh on the 8th, Huntington, West Virginia on the 20th, Simpsonville, South Carolina on the 21st, and then Huntsville, Alabama on the 22nd.
0: All that and baby number two.
1: Baby number two and a tour, and can't forget about deer season, so we're going to start collecting those brownie points now so we can get away.
0: And, of course, the current hit is Killing Me. Best luck with that, as always, and I appreciate, especially given the circumstances, you're taking a little time to come and help me count down the hits.
1: Man, so glad to do it. Such an honor and a privilege every time, Lon. Thanks for having me.
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1: Hey, I'm Kane Brown. It ain't talking about girls, but I got a woman.
2: Yeah, I got a woman right here in my head. 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

0: 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We're proud to live here too.
1: When I grow up, what should I be? A chef? A sprinkle of this? A dash of that? I'd probably eat more than I'd cook. I could be a ballet dancer. I'm not exactly graceful. I've got two left feet. Literally. Or what about an astronaut? Wow. Tempting, but a little far from home. Maybe I'm meant to help in a different way. Or maybe I'm destined to give someone hope.
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1: 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But I knew it, I knew it.
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9: 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It's showtime.
10: Good morning. It's the Big Dog Morning Show. Farley and Felicity. Farley out this week, so you're just hanging out with me. It's National Watermelon Day. Unfortunately for Farley, he's missing it. Love me some good watermelon. It's perfect time of year for it. That must be why it's National Watermelon Day today. We've got a jam-packed show for you today. We're going to be talking about some summer activities. You know, speaking of watermelon and how fitting it is for the summer. We're going to be talking about how much money do we spend on summer activities. I got news for you. It's a lot. Also, the Big Dog Days of Summer coming up today. The Big Dog Birthday Club, the Big Dog Range Train. It's Monday, which means Chick-fil-A is going to be in the building at 8:20, picking the Thursday morning office party. And this past Friday, I went and saw Spider-Man, and I've got my thoughts on it and how much money it made on its opening weekend. All that is coming up for you on the Big Dog Morning Show with Farley and Felicity. It is 6:15. Good morning.
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1: Metro News AccuWeather, clouds and sunshine today with some afternoon thunderstorms possible, a high around 76. Tonight, clear with a low around 62. And tomorrow, humid with some afternoon thunderstorms, high around 76. Right now, we are looking at cloudy skies across southern West Virginia, sitting in the mid-60s with some Chase Matthew on the Big Dog.

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0: say so. Good morning. It's the Big Dog Morning Show. Yes, we spend a lot of money, all right, when it comes to summer activities. So if you're coming home every weekend with only $3 left in your wallet and wondering if that's normal, it kind of is. So according to a new report, the average American will spend $397 on summer activities every weekend. And now this is stuff you're doing. This is like leisure activities. This doesn't count things like your mortgage or your rent, your car payments, the utilities you pay for your home. That's not part of this $397. Now here's the breakdown. We're spending about $61 on dining out, restaurants, going to get coffee, things like that. $60 for hosting gatherings or bringing things to someone else's gathering. $59 attending celebrations and buying gifts, so think your birthday parties and your weddings. $57 on entertainment, things like going to the movies, going to concerts, heading to theme parks, stuff like that. $55 on outdoor activities, things like camping, hiking, fishing, those type of activities. $54 on self-care and wellness, things like if you want to go to a spa, if you need a haircut, that type of activity. And $51 just on transportation, so things like public transportation or gas and parking and things like that. 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And the number one thing to do when you meet up with people is head to restaurants. And that's my favorite thing to do when I meet up with people because I love a good meal.
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Who wants to go to Hershey Park? I know I do, but we're giving you the tickets. Details on how you can win coming up after some Bailey Zimmerman. Here's Chevy Silverado. It's on the Big Dog 99.5 WJLS. Good morning.

0: It's the Big Dog Morning Show with Farley and Felicity. No Farley this week. He's taken some well-deserved time off, but he did give us permission to continue to do the Big Dog Days of Summer in his absence. So, we've got family four packs of tickets to Hershey Park up for grabs this week. It's the Big Dog Days of Summer, being powered by Farmer Klein & Campbell, PLLC, and it's so easy for you to win. All you gotta do is listen for those touch tones, be caller number 9, and that's it. That number is 1-800-995-9557. So when you hear those touch tones, make sure you grab that phone and try to be caller number 9. We're gonna give you a family four-pack of tickets to Hershey Park, which I've never been to, but I hear it's amazing. It's in Hershey, Pennsylvania, and there is 121 acres of theme park and water park all for you to enjoy in one. So make sure you listen for those touch tones and our caller number 9 today to get your hands on those and all week long. Now it's time for a news and information update here on the Big Dog.
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2: A Mercer County woman is facing charges after police say her daughter was found unsupervised at a condemned property in Princeton. According to a criminal complaint, Sergeant Shrewsbury found a group gathered at a Harrison Street residence on July 19th. Police say hypodermic needles, aluminum foil with burnt drug residue, and other drug paraphernalia were found around the property and inside a shed. Among those present was the juvenile daughter of Kayla Barton. Officers say the girl appeared impaired and was smoking a vape. Police allege Barton placed her daughter at substantial risk by allowing her to remain at the condemned property with people known to use drugs. A Wyoming County man was arrested back on Wednesday after deputies say he threatened and shoved the mother of his newborn child during a domestic dispute in Pineville. According to a criminal complaint, Corporal L. Blankenship arrived at the residence and heard an argument taking place inside. The victim told deputies Joshua Fiegel yelled at her, attempted to take her cell phone, and shoved her several times as she tried to leave with the baby. Investigators say Fiegel admitted threatening the woman and yelling in her face. A witness also reported hearing Fiegel make threats during the confrontation. Fiegel was taken into custody. A Fayette County man is facing two felony sexual abuse charges involving allegations dating back more than two decades. According to court records, West Virginia State Police arrested 50-year-old Jackie Scott on July 30th. Scott is charged with two counts of first-degree sexual abuse by forcible compulsion. The alleged offenses occurred on or about January 1, 2005. Scott is being held at Southern Regional Jail on $100,000 cash-only bond. The Greenbrier County Health Department is investigating two confirmed cases of whooping cough. Health officials say the contagious respiratory illness often begins with cold-like symptoms before developing into severe coughing fits. Those fits may be followed by high-pitched whoop or vomiting. Anyone experiencing symptoms should contact a healthcare provider. Officials say vaccination offers the best protection. Residents should make sure they are current on the age-appropriate vaccine. Questions may be directed to the Greenbrier County Health Department at 304-645-1787. The West Virginia Republican Party has unanimously voted to disavow former Fayette County Delegate Elliot Pritt and withdraw its endorsement of his November candidacy. The vote came Saturday during the Republican State Executive Committee's summer meeting in Charleston and marked the first action of its kind in the state's party.

0: Race history. Pritt resigned from the House of Delegates last week, but remains the Republican nominee for the 50th District. He is in federal custody on a charge of enticing a minor. The State Election Commission will meet Friday at noon to consider two requests to disqualify Pritt from the general election ballot. The party could name a replacement candidate if the commission removes him. If you see news happening, text news at 35651 to submit a tip. That's your news update. I'm Fred Persinger II.
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2: 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We've got clouds and sunshine today. Some afternoon thunderstorms possible, high around 76. Tonight, clear with a low about 62. And tomorrow, humid with afternoon thunderstorms, a high of 76. Right now, we've got clouds in southern West Virginia and sitting in the mid-60s with some cold Swindell on the

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the Big Dog Birthday Club's coming up here in just a little bit. 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Good morning.

Didn't just hit the wrong bed. We do have a traffic incident happening right down the road here at the light at the bottom of Harper Road, where you are at McDonald's and Walgreens right there. There has been a vehicle accident, so traffic is a little backed up right there, so do keep that in mind on your morning commute. That is right down the road here at the light at the bottom of Harper Road by Walgreens and McDonald's. There is a vehicle accident, so do be mindful if you're traveling through that area this morning. We will let you know if things change because we are live and local. However, we have other business to tend to. It's a Big Dog Birthday Club. 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We would love to celebrate with you. We got some celebrity birthdays. Today is Tom Brady's birthday. Tom Brady is 49 today. It's also James Hetfield of Metallica. It's his birthday as well. He is 63. It's Martha Stewart's birthday. She is 85. And Martin Sheen, known for playing President Bartlett in The West Wing, one of my favorite shows. Martin Sheen is 86 today. We got some local celebrity birthdays as well. A belated birthday from this past weekend. Happy birthday to Nathan Meadows of Dorothy. He celebrated on Saturday. And today, happy birthday to Tracy Hughes of Sophia. She's celebrating today, so happy birthday to all of you. If you've got a birthday or anniversary coming up, you can submit it online at WJLS.com, and we will celebrate with you each weekday morning here on The Big Dog.

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4: Metro News AccuWeather, clouds and sunshine with some afternoon thunderstorms today, high around 76. Tonight, clear with a low of about 62. And tomorrow, humid with some afternoon thunderstorms, high about 76. Mostly sunny, well, mostly cloudy, actually, in southern West Virginia. Right now, we are looking at 67 in Lewisburg, Bluefield, Princeton at 65. And right here in Beckley, we're at 66 with some Stella Lefty on the Big Dog.

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question today and some Chick-fil-A up for grabs. So make sure you are listening for the Big Dog Brain Strain question. It'll be after some John Party. Your boots off. It's on the Big Dog. Good morning.

It's the Big Dog Morning Show. Good morning. You know what that sound means. It's time for the Big Dog Brain Strain. Some Chick-fil-A up for grabs. First caller to get the question correct wins that free Chick-fil-A. That number 1-800-995-9557. That's WJLS. First caller to get the question correct is getting that free Chick-fil-A. Today's question I thought was a pretty easy one. But it might not be that easy for everyone. I feel like I fall into the demographic that this question is about, even though I don't exactly. It's about millennials. I'm going to give you today's question. 12% of millennials have gotten a tattoo of this. What do they have a tattoo of? Now again, 12% of millennials have gotten a tattoo of this. What do they have a tattoo of? That's 12%, so not a ton, but a good amount. So that question one more time, 12% of millennials have gotten a tattoo of this. What do they have a tattoo of? First caller to get it correct gets that free Chick-fil-A. That number 1-800-995-9557. Question one more time, 12% of millennials have gotten a tattoo of this. What do they have a tattoo of? Give me a call, let me know what you think it is, and good luck.

0: 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Let me know what you think it is, and good luck.
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0: It's Big Dog Brain Strain. 12% of millennials have gotten a tattoo of this. What do they have a tattoo of? 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What do you think it is?
1: Their pets.
0: Their pets. 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How did you get that?
1: Just a lucky guess.
0: That was a lucky guess indeed, because that is correct, and you got yourself some free Chick-fil-A.
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0: the Big Dog Morning Show with Farley and Felicity at 7:46. No Farley this week. Now, he is taking some well-deserved time off, so he left me in charge. We're going to be fine, though. Today's brain strain was quite an easy one. Congratulations to Amanda on getting that correct. She got some free Chick-fil-A. More Big Dog brain strain coming up for you tomorrow. We do it every weekday. The next hour, lots of fun happening. We're going to talk about the new Spider-Man movie. Almost breaking records. Almost. Very close. And we've got the Chick-fil-A Thursday morning office party being announced today. Chick-fil-A, Beckley Galleria will be in the house this next hour right here on the Big Dog. Now it's time for a news and information update. Here's Fred Persinger II.
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2: A Mercer County woman is facing charges after police say her daughter was found unsupervised at a condemned property in Princeton. According to a criminal complaint, Sergeant Shrewsbury found a group gathered at a Harrison Street residence on July 19th. Police say hypodermic needles, aluminum foil with burnt drug residue, and other drug paraphernalia were found around the property and inside a shed. Among those present was the juvenile daughter of Kayla Barton. Officers say the girl appeared impaired and was smoking a vape. Police allege Barton placed her daughter at substantial risk by allowing her to remain at the condemned property with people known to use drugs. A Wyoming County man was arrested back on Wednesday after deputies say he threatened and shoved the mother of his newborn child during a domestic dispute in Pineville. According to a criminal complaint, Corporal L. Blankenship arrived at the residence and heard an argument taking place inside. The victim told deputies Joshua Fiegel yelled at her, attempted to take her cell phone, and shoved her several times as she tried to leave with the baby. Investigators say Fiegel admitted threatening the woman and yelling in her face. A witness also reported hearing Fiegel make threats during the confrontation. Fiegel was taken into custody. A Fayette County man is facing two felony sexual abuse charges involving allegations dating back more than two decades. According to court records, West Virginia State Police arrested 50-year-old Jackie Scott on July 30th. Scott is charged with two counts of first-degree sexual abuse by forcible compulsion. The alleged offenses occurred on or about January 1, 2005. Scott is being held at Southern Regional Jail on $100,000 cash-only bond. The Greenbrier County Health Department is investigating two confirmed cases of whooping cough. Health officials say the contagious respiratory illness often begins with cold-like symptoms before developing into severe coughing fits. Those fits may be followed by high-pitched whoop or vomiting. Anyone experiencing symptoms should contact a healthcare provider. Officials say vaccination offers the best protection. Residents should make sure they are current on the age-appropriate vaccine. Questions may be directed to the Greenbrier County Health Department at 304-645-1787. The West Virginia Republican Party has unanimously voted to disavow former Fayette County Delegate Elliot Pritt and withdraw its endorsement of his November candidacy. The vote came Saturday during the Republican State Executive Committee's summer meeting in Charleston and marked the first action of its kind in the state's party's history. Pritt resigned from the House of Delegates last week, but remains the Republican nominee for the 50th District. He is in federal custody on a charge of enticing a minor. The State Election Commission will meet Friday at noon to consider two requests to disqualify Pritt from the general election ballot. The party could name a replacement candidate if the commission removes him. If you see news happening, text news at 35651 to submit a tip. That's your news update. I'm Fred Persinger II.
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7: Metro News AccuWeather. We're looking at clouds and sunshine today with some afternoon thunderstorms possible. High about 76. Tonight, clear with a low around 62. And tomorrow, humid with some afternoon thunderstorms. High around 76. Right now, we're looking at cloudy skies in southern West Virginia. Lewisburg sitting at 68. Princeton Bluefield 66. And Beckley at 67 with some Brett Eldridge on the Big Dog.

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0: It's the Big Dog Morning Show with Farley and Felicity. No Farley this week, and it's a good thing because he hasn't seen the new Spider-Man yet. He cannot return to work until he sees the new Spider-Man so that we can talk about it, and I will tell him that. I went and saw it. I give it a solid 9 out of 10. I thought it was great. So if you haven't seen it yet, you love the other Spider-Man movies, go see it. I highly recommend. But Spider-Man Brand New Day had the second biggest opening weekend in domestic box office history with $355 million. Second only to Avengers Endgame, which made $357 million. Spider-Man also had the third largest domestic opening with the 2021 Spider-Man No Way Home with $260 million. And Avengers Infinity War was fourth with $257 million. Brand New Day also had the second biggest opening at the global box office with $927 million, again, just behind Endgame with $1.2 billion. So the moral of the story is Marvel rules the box office.
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0: We've got Chick-fil-A in the building. Good morning, Michaela.
1: Good morning.
0: We're going to be picking the Thursday morning office party here soon after some Lauren, Elena, and Chase Matthew. It's all my exes on the big dog.

0: It's the Big Dog Morning Show with Farley and Felicity. No Farley this week. He's out on vacation. But I do have Michaela from Chick-fil-A hanging out with me. Good morning, Michaela.
1: Good morning.
0: How are you today?
1: I'm great. How are you?
0: Awesome. I'm doing pretty good. We're always happy to have Chick-fil-A here hanging out with us. Y'all have been busy the last couple weeks.
1: Yes, we have been super busy from Cow Appreciation Day, drive-thru day, and then last week we were at the Scout Jamboree.
0: Wow.
1: We've been busy.
0: You have been real busy. Now, y'all are getting a little break for a little bit, right?
1: Yes, ma'am. Yep. So these first couple weeks of August, we'll get a little break, and then once back to school time starts, then we'll start again. Busy again.
0: Awesome. Yeah. Back to school. We'll be here before we know it.
1: Oh, yeah.
0: It'll be here before we know it. And that's a busy time for Chick-fil-A as well. And I mean, it's always a good time to go to Chick-fil-A, except for on Sunday.
1: Exactly.
0: Except for
1: but
0: on
1: it
0: Sunday.
1: Tastes even better on Monday.
0: True. Because you missed it on
1: you can't
0: Sunday.
1: Get it on Sunday.
0: That's
1: so it
0: right.
1: Tastes better on Monday.
0: That's right. And since it's Monday, we're going to pick our Thursday morning office party here soon. You can still get those submissions in. You can head over to WJLS.com, click on the little banner as it scrolls across for the Thursday morning office party, and get your office in for that at WJLS.com.
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0: It's the Big Dog Morning Show. We've got Chick-fil-A hanging out with us. Good morning, Michaela.
1: Good morning.
0: We're going to be announcing our Thursday morning office party after some Luke Combs. It's Be By You, and it's on the Big Dog.

0: the Big Dog Morning Show with Farley and Felicity. Good morning. No Farley this week. He's actually on a well-deserved vacation. A little jealous. I've got Michaela from Chick-fil-A in the studio with me this morning. Good morning, Michaela.
1: Good morning.
0: We're going to be picking our Thursday morning office party winner here. And what all are they getting with this?
1: So they will be getting box lunch for up to 20 people. So that is a original chicken sandwich with a chocolate chunk cookie and then air waffle potato chips.
0: Delicious. That sounds like such a great lunch. Let's pick a winner here, shall we?
1: Yes.
0: All right.
1: Let's do it.
0: Let's see who is going to win this week. We've got Amanda Cox from Irwin Mine and Tunneling. Congratulations, Amanda. Y'all got those box lunches for up to 25 people with the original chicken sandwich, waffle potato chips, and chocolate chunk cookie all to go with it. You can submit your business for next week now over at WJLS.com, and we'll be here with the Harper Road Chick-fil-A. This one is courtesy of your Beckley Galleria Chick-fil-A. They will begin in contact with you, taking care of all of the details to get you your Thursday morning office party. Thanks for hanging out with me this morning, Michaela.
1: Thank you.
0: Look forward to seeing you next time. 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
3: A Mercer County woman is facing charges after police say her daughter was found unsupervised at a condemned property in Princeton. According to a criminal complaint, Sergeant Shrewsbury found a group gathered at a Harrison Street residence on July 19th. Police say hypodermic needles, aluminum foil with burnt drug residue, and other drug paraphernalia were found around the property and inside a shed. Among those present was the juvenile daughter of Kayla Barton. Officers say the girl appeared impaired and was smoking a vape. Police allege Barton placed her daughter at substantial risk by allowing her to remain at the condemned property with people known to use drugs. A Wyoming County man was arrested back on Wednesday after deputies say he threatened and shoved the mother of his newborn child during a domestic dispute in Pineville. According to a criminal complaint, Corporal L. Blankenship arrived at the residence and heard an argument taking place inside. The victim told deputies Joshua Fiegel yelled at her, attempted to take her cell phone, and shoved her several times as she tried to leave with the baby. Investigators say Fiegel admitted threatening the woman and yelling in her face. A witness also reported hearing Fiegel make threats during the confrontation. Fiegel was taken into custody. A Fayette County man is facing two felony sexual abuse charges involving allegations dating

0: West Virginia State Police arrested 50-year-old Jackie Scott on July 30th. Scott is charged with two counts of first-degree sexual abuse by forcible compulsion. The alleged offenses occurred on or about January 1, 2005. Scott is being held at Southern Regional Jail on $100,000 cash-only bond. The Greenbrier County Health Department is investigating two confirmed cases of whooping cough. Health officials say the contagious respiratory illness often begins with cold-like symptoms before developing into severe coughing fits. Those fits may be followed by high-pitched whoop or vomiting. Anyone experiencing symptoms should contact a healthcare provider. Officials say vaccination offers the best protection. Residents should make sure they are current on the age-appropriate vaccine. Questions may be directed to the Greenbrier County Health Department at 304-645-1787. The West Virginia Republican Party has unanimously voted to disavow former Fayette County Delegate Elliot Pritt and withdraw its endorsement of his November candidacy. The vote came Saturday during the Republican State Executive Committee's summer meeting in Charleston and marked the first action of its kind in the state's party's history. Pritt resigned from the House of Delegates last week, but remains the Republican nominee for the 50th District. He is in federal custody on a charge of enticing a minor. The State Election Commission will meet Friday at noon to consider two requests to disqualify Pritt from the general election ballot. The party could name a replacement candidate if the commission removes him. If you see news happening, text NEWS at 35651 to submit a tip. That's your news update. I'm Fred Persinger II.
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weather, clouds and sunshine today with some afternoon thunderstorms, high around 76. Tonight, clear skies with a low around 62. And tomorrow, we're looking at humid with some afternoon thunderstorms, high around 76. We've got partly sunny skies in southern West Virginia in the high 60s with some Luke Bryan on the Big Dog.

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0: The Big Dog 99.5 WJLS. It's the Big Dog Morning Show. Good morning. Hope you're having a lovely start to your day. I got some random facts for you. So China should technically be split into five time zones, but since 1949, the entire country has been on the same time zone for what they call a natural unity. That creates some crazy time changes at its borders in some places, specifically the border with Afghanistan, where you cross over, there's initially a 3.5 hour time difference just right there, which is pretty crazy. And do you remember when the Netflix business was mailing physical DVDs out to people's homes? The first DVD that was ever sent out by them was Tim Burton's Beetlejuice in March of 1998. You could still get DVDs mailed until September of 2023 when Netflix finally shut that down. But they started that well before my time.
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3: Weather, clouds and sunshine with some afternoon thunderstorms, a high around 76, tonight clear with a low of about 62, and tomorrow we're looking at humid with some afternoon thunderstorms, a high around 76. Right now in southern West Virginia, cloudy and in the high 60s.

0: It's the Big Dog Morning Show. Good morning. Taking a look at history today. Today is August 3rd of 2026. And 25 years ago in 2001, The Princess Diaries was released, starring Anne Hathaway and Julie Andrews. Great movie. And 27 years ago in 1999, Patsy Cline finally received her star on the Hollywood Walk of Fame. 42 years ago in 1984, Mary Lou Retton won the gold medal in the individual all-around event in women's gymnastics at the Olympics in Los Angeles. 49 years ago today in 1977, Star Wars characters C-3PO, R2-D2, and Darth Vader added their cement footprints at Man's Chinese Theater in Hollywood. And 77 years ago today, in 1949, the NBA was founded, where the Basketball Association of America merged with the National Basketball League, creating the NBA. I didn't know any of those except for Mary Lou Retton winning the gold medal, and I did not know that that happened on this day. So you learn something new every day.
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show about to wrap things up. I'm not going to be hanging in after 10. I'm actually going to have Fred Persinger II come hang out with you after 10 today, right here on the Big Dog 99.5 WJLS. Good morning and have a good day.

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4: 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Clouds and sunshine with some afternoon thunderstorms. A high around 76. Tonight, clear with a low of about 62. And tomorrow, we're looking at humid with some afternoon thunderstorms. A high around 76. Right now in southern West Virginia, cloudy and in the high 60s.

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Big Dog 99.5 WJLS. That is Jason Aldean. How you doing? Fred Persing of the Second with you on this Monday. Here's Kane Brown. It's called Woman, the Big Dog 99.5.

Big Dog 99.5 WJLS. That is Michael Ray, the one that got away. Right now it's Dan and Shay. One called Say So on the Big Dog 99.5 WJLS.

0: KLS, that is Faith Hill. Going back a little bit, it's called Wild One. How you doing? Fred Persinger of the second with you. Hope you're having a great day. It's back. Big Dog, 99.5 WJLS, giving away family four-pack tickets to Hershey Park coming up this week. For the Big Dog, Days of Summer, powered by Farmer Klein and Campbell, PLLC. 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Winning is so much easier when you run with the Big Dog. More great country on the way for you in just a little bit. We've got Russell Dickerson coming up. Kenny Chesney on the way as well. Here on the Big Dog, 99.5 WJLS.
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3: Metro News IQ weather calling for a chance of some thunderstorms this afternoon. Temperature going to be in the mid-70s. Tonight's low, right around 60 degrees with some clear skies. Tomorrow looks good. Sunshine. Temperature close to 80. And then showers and storms back in the forecast throughout the rest of the week. Temperatures right around 80 degrees. That's your Metro News IQ weather forecast.

Kenny Chesney. His latest, it is called Carry On from his CD Silver Stands Marina, which comes out in September here on the Big Dog 99.5 WJLS.

0: Big Dog, 99.5 WJLS. That is Taylor Swift from the Toy Story 5 soundtrack. How you doing? First thing of the second with you. Hope you're having a great day. Got a lot to get to here on the show. 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Luke Bryan, Zach Top, coming up right here on the Big Dog, 99.5 WJLS.
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0: 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That is Luke Bryan. Here's the latest from Zach Top. It's called South of Sanity on the Big Dog.
1: 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She's 2,000 miles away.

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2: Metro News IQ weather calling for a chance of some thunderstorms this afternoon. Temperature will be in the mid-70s. Tonight's low, right around 60 degrees with some clear skies. Tomorrow looks good. Sunshine. Temperature close to 80. And then showers and storms back in the forecast throughout the rest of the week. Temperatures right around 80 degrees. That's your Metro News IQ weather forecast.

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Big Dog 99.5 WJLS, Tucker Wetmore. It is called Brunettes. Right now, music for you from Zach John King. It's called Get to Drinking on the Big Dog 99.5 WJLS.

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Right now it's John Party. One called Boots Off on the Big Dog. 95 WJLS.

Big Dog 99.5 WJLS. That is John Party's latest. It is called Boots Off. Hey, how you doing? Fred Persing of the Second with you. I love this time of year. High school football practice started today across the state of West Virginia. First game coming up 3 weeks from Friday night here on the Big Dog 99.5 WJLS. The Beckley Flying Eagles travel to the Eastern Panhandle to take on

0: Lexington Patriots. Jacob and I will have all the action for you, beginning at around 6:30 with our pregame coverage and the kickoff set for 7 o'clock from the Eastern Panhandles. We look forward to that. Beckley football back, home and away, here on the Big Dog, 99.5 WJLS. More great country coming up for you. Sam Hunt on the way. Kane Brown coming up as well. Right here on the Big Dog, 99.5 WJLS.
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1: Right around 60 degrees with some clear skies. Tomorrow looks good. Sunshine. Temperature close to 80. And then showers and storms back in the forecast throughout the rest of the week. Temperatures right around 80 degrees. That's your Metro News AccuWeather forecast.

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0: Big Dog 99.5 WJLS, that is Bailey Zimmerman and Chevy Silverado. How you doing? The first thing of the second with you. It's back, Big Dog Days of Summer, as we are giving away family four-pack of tickets to Hershey Park this week. 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Be the ninth caller. Win the Big Dog Days of Summer. Winning is so much easier when you run with the Big Dog. 99.5 WJLS. We've got some more great country coming up for you in just a little bit. Lady A, Stella Lefty on the way as well. Right here on the Big Dog, 99.5 WJLS.
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1: Metro News AccuWeather calling for a chance of some thunderstorms this afternoon. Temperature going to be in the mid-70s. Tonight's low, right around 60 degrees with some clear skies. Tomorrow looks good. Sunshine. Temperature close to 80. And then showers and storms back in the forecast throughout the rest of the week. Temperatures right around 80 degrees. That's your Metro News AccuWeather forecast.

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Megan Maroney. It's called Beautiful Things. She's got a new duet with Kenny Chesney on his new CD, so make sure you check that out when it comes out. Right now, I got music for you from Ella Langley on the Big Dog, 99.5 WJLS.

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That is Dan and Shay. Save Me the Trouble. How you doing? Good pushing of the second with you. 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

0: 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How you doing? 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
1: Metro News IQ weather calling for a chance of some thunderstorms this afternoon. Temperature will be in the mid-70s. Tonight's low, right around 60 degrees with some clear skies. Tomorrow, looks good. Sunshine, temperature close to 80. And then showers and storms back in the forecast throughout the rest of the week. Temperatures right around 80 degrees. That's your Metro News IQ weather forecast.

Big Dog 99.5 WJLS. That is Parker McCollum. It is called Handle on You. Right now it's Luke Bryan, Country and She Knows It on the Big Dog 99.5 WJLS.

Big Dog 99.5 WJLS. That is Kane Brown. It is called Woman. How you doing? Fred Persinger the second with you. Now that August is here, can we go ahead and say fall is close? I know a lot of folks out there love summer, but me personally, I like the fall time because football season is here. And of course, back on the Big Dog 99.5 WJLS, the Beckley Flying Eagles will be in action 3 weeks from Friday night. Hard to believe, right? August the 28th, Beckley will be on the road at the Eastern Panhandle. Take on the Washington Patriots. We'll have it for you beginning at about 6:30 pregame coverage, 7 o'clock with the kickoff. Join Jacob Morris and me for all the action from the Panhandle coming up Friday night, August 28th. After the game, it is the 25th year of high school game night. And that will be coming up from 10 until midnight. All coming up for you on Friday night, August 28th, right here on the Big Dog, 99.5 WJLS. More great country on the way for you. We've got Brooks and Dunn, Thomas Rhett, all on the way for you. Keep your dial set. The Big Dog, 99.5 WJLS.

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1: Metro News AccuWeather calling for a chance of some thunderstorms this afternoon. Temperature going to be in the mid-70s. Tonight's low, right around 60 degrees with some clearing skies. Tomorrow looks good. Sunshine. Temperature close to 80. And then showers and storms back in the forecast throughout the rest of the week. Temperatures right around 80 degrees. That's your Metro News AccuWeather forecast.

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Big Dog 99.5 WJLS Dixieland Delights from Alabama. How you doing? Fred Persinger the second with you right now. Hardy and Friends, it's called MacArthur on the Big Dog 99.5 WJLS.

Talk 99.5 WJLS. That is Hardy, along with some help from his friends. It's called MacArthur. How you doing? Fred Persinger the second with you. On this Monday, to the top of the hour, Jeffrey Joe coming up after 2 o'clock, so stay tuned for that. Hey, it's back. The Big Dog 99.5 WJLS is giving away family four-packs of tickets to Hershey Park this week with the Big Dog Days of Summer, powered by Farmer Klein & Campbell, PLLC. Listen for the touchstones, be the ninth caller, and win with the Big Dog Days of Summer. Winning is so much easier when you run with the Big Dog. Got some more great country coming up for you. Ella Langley on the way for you. Mitchell Tenpenny coming up as well. Here on the Big Dog, 99.5 WJ.

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blue skies. Tomorrow looks good. Sunshine. Temperature close to 80. And then showers and storms back in the forecast throughout the rest of the week. Temperatures right around 80 degrees. That's your Metro News AccuWeather forecast.

this cute little country girl called mine. And boy, let me tell you, she was the prettiest thing I'd ever seen in a pair of boots. 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

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That is Mitchell Tenpenny. Right now it's Luke Combs, Be By You, on the Big Dog 99.5 WJLS.

Big Dog 99.5 WJLS. That is Luke Combs. It is called Be By You. How you doing? Fred Persinger the second with you on this Monday afternoon. Got Jeffrey Joe coming up after 2 o'clock. Man, he's got some chances for you to win. A lot of fun coming up, so stay tuned for that coming up after 2 o'clock this afternoon here on the Big Dog 99.5 WJLS. We got Toby Keith coming up for you. John Morgan on the way as well. Right here on the Big Dog 99.5 WJLS.

0: have some chances for you to win. A lot of fun coming up, so stay tuned for that coming up after 2 o'clock this afternoon here on The Big Dog, 99.5 WJLS. We've got Toby Keith coming up for you, John Morgan on the way as well, right here on The Big Dog, 99.5 WJLS.
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That is Toby Keith for you, a little American Ride. Here is John Morgan. It's called Kid Myself on the Big Dog. 99.5 WJLS.

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1: Metro News IQ weather calling for a chance of some thunderstorms this afternoon. Temperature going to be in the mid-70s. Tonight's low right around 60 degrees with some clear skies. Tomorrow looks good. Sunshine. Temperature close to 80. And then showers and storms back in the forecast throughout the rest of the week. Temperatures right around 80 degrees. That's your Metro News IQ weather forecast.

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Riley Green's former number one song. And Jeffrey Joe with you, checking in at 210 here on a Monday. The Big Dog Days of Summer radio station, powered by Farmer, Klein & Campbell, PLLC. I got a chance to win coming up this afternoon. More details coming. Lainey Wilson on the Big Dog.

So she came to see him one last time. Oh, and we all wondered if she would. And it kept running through my mind. This time, he's over her for good.

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Hey, good afternoon. It's Jeffrey Joe with Dunk to Dunk Country. Rolling on you Monday, it's Bailey Zimmerman, Chevy Silverado, 99.5 WJLS, the Big Dog in Country. Wow.

0: 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Here's Parmalee and the Cowgirl. Hey, good afternoon. This is Jeffrey Joe. Thank you much for having us on your radio or on the WJLS Big Dog app. We'll get you Big Dog Metro News AccuWeather coming up. And the Big Dog Days of Summer going on with the Hershey Park chances to win all this week. We got family four packs of passes to Hershey Park. Just listen for the Big Dog touchdowns. You're the ninth caller when you hear them and you win one of those family four packs of passes. Got another shot at it this afternoon, so keep it where you got it for that. Get ready for Billy Currington, Kenny Chesney, Jason Aldean coming up a little bit later on at 99.5 WJLS. 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
6: Metro News AccuWeather. Looking at overcast skies for the afternoon. Might see an isolated thundershower. High 77. Partly cloudy tonight, as we'll see overnight lows around 65. Then for Tuesday, clouds and sunshine mixing it up with an isolated thunderstorm. Tuesday high 82 for tomorrow. Right now, 74 to Big Dog. 90.

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It's Billy Currington on the radio with Jeffrey Joe and Back to Back Country. Rolling through your Monday afternoon. Kenny Chesney has a new album coming out next month called Silver Sands Marina. Here's the lead single from that one. It's Carry On. KC, Kenny Chesney is on the Big Dog.

0: 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Jason Aldean with Jeffrey Joe. Hey, good afternoon. 2:37 here on this Monday. Back at it. Hope you had a great weekend. 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
1: Overcast this afternoon for the remainder of. Might see an isolated thunder shower. Highs today, mid to upper 70s. Then for tonight, partly cloudy. Overnight low 65. Tuesday, clouds and sunshine mixing it up tomorrow with an isolated thunderstorm. Tuesday high 82. Right now, 74 at the Big Dog.

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1: 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Good afternoon. Here back at it on a Monday, another day in the country. It's the 3rd of August, 2026. And on this day in the country in 2021, Carly Pearce was inducted as a member of the Grand Ole Opry. It's 5 years ago today. And today in 2009, Lee Bryce released his single, Love Like Crazy. That would go number one for Lee Bryce. And today in 1993, Clay Walker's self-titled debut album was released, featuring the number one hits, What's It to You, Live Until I Die, and Dreaming with My Eyes Open. All number one hits from that same self-titled debut album Clay Walker put out today back in 1993. And today in 1991, Trisha Yearwood was just getting started. She scored her first career number one hit with She's in Love with the Boy. That's a day in the country. 99.5 WJLS, the Big Dog in Country, and at WJLS.com.
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clouds and sunshine mixing it up. Might see an isolated thunderstorm tomorrow. Daytime high 82 for Tuesday. Then for midweek Wednesday, clouds and sunshine mixing it up. Scattered afternoon showers and thunderstorms. Wednesday high 81. Right now it's 74 at the Big Dog.

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1: 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Luke Combs here for you with Jeffrey Joe. Hey, good afternoon. Some more hot country coming up as we get back at it here on a Monday home stretch toward the end of a Monday work day or whatever it is you're getting done. Thanks for taking the Big Dog along with you, 99.5 WJLS. And you're still listening for the Big Dog Touch Times with the Big Dog Days of Summer. Powered by Farmer Clyde and Campbell, PLLC. Of course, when you hear the touch signs, you're the ninth caller, and you win a family four-pack of passes to Hershey Park, an awesome summertime destination in Hershey, Pennsylvania. 121 acres of theme park and water park with 15 roller coasters and 15 water slides and tons of fun all over the place as part of the Big Dog Days of Summer right here. It's a good chance to win coming up next hour sometime between 4 and 5, so keep it where you got it. And more hot country coming up. You're ready for a little something from Blake Shelton. Also, country music newbie Stella Lefty and a song called Boston. It's coming up real soon on the Big Dog. 99.5 WJLS and WJLS.com.

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0: What's up, y'all? It's Luke Bryan. Country and she knows it. Everybody
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5: Metro News AccuWeather. Looking at partly cloudy skies for tonight. Might see an isolated thundershower. Overnight low 65. Then for Tuesday, clouds and sunshine mixing it up. Isolated thunderstorm possible tomorrow. Tuesday high 82. Then for Wednesday, we're looking at clouds and sunshine with scattered afternoon showers and thunderstorms. Daytime highs for Wednesday will be 81, right down 74 to Big Dog.

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This is Jeffrey Joe. It's 4:09. And coming up this hour, a chance for you to win with the Big Dog Days of Summer. Hershey Park Family 4-Pack up for grabs coming this hour. So keep it where you got it on the Big

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0: 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Monday afternoon sing-along. And Jeffrey Joe with you. Thanks for having us on your radio today. We got more hot country. And this hour, you're listening for the Big Dog Touch Sounds. When you hear him, be the ninth caller and win a family four-pack of passes to Hershey Park, Hershey, PA. 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
5: Metro News AccuWeather, looking at partly cloudy skies tonight. Might see an isolated thundershower and overnight low 65. Tuesday, clouds and sunshine mixing it up with an isolated thundershower. And Tuesday high 82 tomorrow. Wednesday, clouds and sunshine mixing it up. Scattered afternoon showers and thunderstorms definitely kicking in, mainly for later in the day. Wednesday high 81. Right now it's 72 at the Big Dog.

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0: The Big Dog, 99.5 WJLS. Taking a step back with Travis Tritt and Jeffrey Joe with you here in Moore High Country. And getting ready to blow out a Monday 9 to 5 work day. Hopefully it's been a good day for you. And Moore High Country right here on the radio coming up. You know, like we always have for you. And a man from Valley Grove, West Virginia, up in Washington County, named James Powell, has been arrested for stealing $17,000 worth of Little Debbie snacks. James was a delivery driver for a snack company that was supplying grocery stores in Pennsylvania and Ohio. But instead of actually making the deliveries, he would forge employees' signatures on their invoices and without actually dropping them off. Then he'd get paid for making the delivery and keep the cash and the Little Debbie snacks. And the police say they tracked James down after people were seeing him at flea markets around the area. He was there trying to sell the illicit Little Debbies. He was charged with forgery, theft, and deceptive or fraudulent business practices. Yep, his hand in a Little Debbie cookie jar. No doubt about it. Wow. A sweet tooth of a different kind. Hey, you're running with the Big Dog. It's 99.5 WJLS and WJLS.com.
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Hey, good luck. It's Lauren Elena and Chase Matthew, All My Exes. 99.5, the Big Dog.

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1: Metro News AccuWeather, partly cloudy tonight, might see an isolated thunder shower, overnight low tonight, 65. Tuesday, clouds and sunshine, and an isolated thunderstorm possible tomorrow, Tuesday high 82, then Wednesday, clouds and sunshine mixing it up with some scattered afternoon showers and thunderstorms. Daytime highs for Wednesday, 81, right now feeling nice, 73 at the Big Dog. 90.

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Nate Smith, World on Fire. Welcome to Quitting Time. The best part of a Monday is here, the end of it. Yeah, that's all we like to say about Mondays, no doubt about it. It's kind of always hard to get back after the weekend. But anyway, hopefully you're having a good transition and make your destination safe as you're headed to wherever you're going, to the house or where have you. We got it's pretty decent, you know, weather or actually traffic right now as we get into it. Of course, the 5 o'clock traffic jam is on 509. 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Online at lstoyotabeckley.com. Let's go places. And we got the usual congestion at the usual places. They're at the Beckley Plaza Mall area, Raleigh Mall area of Robert C. Byrd Drive. Heavy congestion there. Also, Byrd Drive there by MacArthur at the Walmart area. And also North Eisenhower Drive, heavily congested over there as well, as we try to get it squared away here. And some problems existing there on Ritter Drive in the Daniels area with some high water there reported. There at Knowles Drive, Ritter Drive area, some high water there in that area of Ritter Drive. So keep that at the back of your mind as you're headed in that direction of Ritter Drive. And also, we got some high water there at the 2600 block of Ritter Drive there, closer to the Shady Spring area. So that's causing a little bit of problems and some traffic back up in some of those areas there at Ritter Drive. So use caution. No major accidents to report to you so far. That's Big Dog Traffic as I get my sheets together and finish off a Monday. And the Big Dog Days of Summer kicking in and rolling on. And Riley Green on the radio. And 99.5 WJLS.

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Bailey Zimmerman, Luke Combs on the radio with Jeffrey Joe. 5 o'clock traffic jam at 5:21. 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Let's go places. And hopefully you're going places okay. A little bit of traffic back up there at Ritter Drive, Daniels in that area. Areas of shady. So use caution, the typical congestion over there this time of day. So use some caution. Also, crowded traffic in the usual areas. Harper Road, also Beckley Plaza Mall area, Raleigh Mall area, and also North Eisenhower Drive there by Chick-fil-A and Beckley Plaza. Some congested, not Beckley Plaza, but Beckley Crossing there over at North Eisenhower with some of that crowded traffic, but no major accidents to report to you so far, and that is some good news. 99.5 WJLS, your station for the Big Dog Days of Summer. We got more family four-packs of Hershey Park passes up for grabs all this week. 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
3: Metro News AccuWeather, partly cloudy tonight. Might see an isolated thundershower. Overnight low 65. Then for Tuesday, we're looking at clouds and sunshine with an isolated thunderstorm possible tomorrow. Daytime highs for Tuesday, right around 82. And then for Wednesday, clouds and sunshine with scattered afternoon showers and thunderstorms. Midweek highs 81 for Wednesday. Right now it's 74 at the Big Dog.

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Taking a step back with Trisha Yearwood there for you. That song became her first career number one smash today in 1991. Trisha Yearwood was just getting started in the summer of 1991, all those years ago. It's Jeffrey Joe. More Hot Country coming up on your radio in the Big Dog Days of Summer, powered by Farmer Klein & Campbell, PLLC, and the 5 o'clock traffic jam at 5:36, powered by LNS Toyota, online at lstoyotabeckley.com. Certified new and pre-owned Toyotas all over the lot. They are stocked. Let's go places. Yes, indeed. More Hot Country coming up. Get ready for Post Malone. Also, John Morgan and Kane Brown a little bit later on right here. 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

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It's 543 with Jeffrey Joe, the 5 o'clock traffic jam, powered by LNS Toyota Beckley. Here's John Morgan, Kid Myself, on the Big Dog. We.

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4: Metro News AccuWeather. It's going to be partly cloudy tonight, overnight low 65. Tuesday, clouds and sunshine with an isolated thunderstorm. High tomorrow, 82. Then for Wednesday, clouds and sunshine mixing it up again with scattered afternoon showers and thunderstorms. Wednesday, high 81. There's your Metro News AccuWeather on the Big Dog.

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Big Dog 99.5 WJLA's. There's some early Morgan Wallen and the Whiskey Glasses with Jeffrey Jove. Back to that country in your radio. It's Hardy with Tim McGraw, Eric Church, and Morgan Wallen all sitting in on this one. It's a song about the MacArthur family, four generations. It's on the

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Chances to win all this week with the Big

0: 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It's a country song that came on. I blame it that. That's the culprit. It's Luke Bryan with Jeffrey Joe. More high country on your radio coming up right here as we got Sam Hunt on the way, Kenny Chesney, Morgan Wallen, and lots more. And the Big Dog Days of Summer continue with more chances to win this week with Hershey Park. 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And the Big Dog Days of Summer, just listen for the Big Dog Touch Times, be the ninth caller and win a family four-pack of passes when you hear that. 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

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Back to Back Country with Jeff and Joe. Mikey B, Mike Vincent on after 7 tonight. Right now, Kenny Chesney is on for Daniels. Carry on. It's on the Big Dog.

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Morgan Wallen there for you with Jeffrey Joe. Good evening. Here, finishing off a Monday and a day in the country today. In 2021, Carly Pearce was inducted as a member of the Grand Ole Opry.

0: And today in 2009, Lee Bryce released his single, Love Like Crazy. That would go number one for Lee Bryce. And today in 1993, Clay Walker's self-titled debut album was released featuring the number one hits, What's It To You, Live Until I Die, and Dreaming With My Eyes Open, all chart toppers from that Clay Walker self-titled debut album released today back in 1993. Wow. And today in 1991, Trisha Yearwood was just getting started. She scored her first career number one hit with She's In Love With The Boy. That's a day in the country. And get ready for John Morgan, Zach Top, Luke Combs, and lots more coming up. 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
4: With recent flooding in north central West Virginia, it's time to help out our neighbors. 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

scattered sunshine with an isolated thunderstorm. High tomorrow, 82. Then for Wednesday, clouds and sunshine mixing it up again with scattered afternoon showers and thunderstorms. Wednesday, high 81. There's your Metro News AccuWeather on the Big Dog.

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